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that he ever did was before he left, he went and named me Sue. Well, he must have thought that it was quite a joke, and it got a lot of laughs from lots of folks. Seems I had to fight my whole life through. Some gal would giggle and I'd get red, and some guy'd laugh and I'd bust his head. I'll tell you, life ain't easy for a boy named Sue. Well, I grew up

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Well, it was Gatlinburg in mid-July, and I just hit town and my throat was dry. I thought I'd stop and have myself a brew at an old saloon on a street of mud. There at a table, dealing stud, sat the dirty mangy dog that named me Sue. Well, I knew that snake was my own sweet dad from a worn-out picture that my mother'd had. And I knew that scar on his cheek and his evil eye. He was big and bent and gray and old, and I looked at him and my blood ran cold. And I said, my name is Sue, how do you do? I told him. Well, I hit him hard right between the eyes, and he went down, but to my surprise, come up with a knife and cut off a piece of my ear. But I busted a chair right across his teeth, and we crashed through the wall and into the street, kicking and a gouging in the mud and the blood and the beer. I tell you, I fought tougher men, but I really can't remember when. He kicked like a mule and he bit like a crocodile. I heard him laugh and then I heard him cuss, and he went for his gun and I pulled mine first. He stood there looking at me and I saw him smile. He said, son, this world is rough, and if a man's gonna make it, he's gotta be tough. And I know I wouldn't be there to help you along. So I give you that name and I said goodbye. I knew you'd have to get tough or die. And it's that name that helped to make you strong. Yeah. Said, now you just fought one hell of a fight, and I know you hate me and you got the right to kill me now, and I wouldn't blame you if you do. But you ought to thank me before I die for the gravel in your guts and the spit in the eye, cause I'm the that named you Sue. Yeah, what could I do? What could I do? I got all choked up and I threw down my gun, called him a paw and he called me a son, and I come away with a different point of view. And I think about him now and then, every time I try and every time I win. And if I ever have a son, I think I'm gonna name him Bill or George, anything but Sue. I still ain't that man.

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yeah. Just about midnight, she made me feel so good. 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

0: 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Until then, we did not truly know much about each other.
1: These are young people who are hungering for older people, for their parents to listen to them.
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60s gave us plenty of songs to sing along with. Like this one on Sirius XM, 60s Gold.

the bad, the ugly at Sirius XM, 60s Gold. And Waco, too. Yeah. And no, and waffles, too. And waffles, too. French toast and waffles, too. That's what you do when you're having your breakfast. Maybe you actually see this. You're staying at the hotel and you go, I know what I would like. French toast and waffles, too. And you do that and you say, oh, I'm just singing Good, the Bad, and the Ugly. You're at 60s Gold with the Moody Blues. Oh, it's Tuesday afternoon. Justin Hayward, John Lodge on this one.

not only do you, can you come over and say hi and we can get pictures together, but get pictures with the Woodstock mural. That's how this all started, because I started talking up. Once I saw it, I said, this is incredible. And somebody said, how long is it going to be up? And they said, as long as Flash wants it up. So it should be up there a long time. So I love that one. So, Fred, I hope to see you out there in Bradford, Pennsylvania this Saturday, 10 to 4. You're at 60s Gold. Here's a guy celebrating his birthday today. He even wrote the Johnny Carson theme song for The Tonight Show. Yeah, this one right here. Not Hey, Hey, Hey, Hey. Not that one. That's Jimmy Fallon's. We're talking about Johnny Carson's. The guy is Paul Anka. Happy birthday, Paul Anka, at 60s Gold.

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Sirius XM 60s called. Well, it was a fun time in Chincoteague, Virginia, which is right there to the south of Assateague. Yeah, so you're on the Delmarva Peninsula, and you get down to Chincoteague, and that's where they had the ponies. They swam the ponies over yesterday. So they're there. They're up for the auction today, and then tomorrow they will swim them right back. Oh, the rest of them, they go right back to Chincoteague. So the pony store is a very famous thing, you know. Probably about the book for Misty at 60s Gold. Maybe that'll be City of the Day.

0: Judy Collins on the Flash Off Sonic Farm at 60s Gold. It's not often you get a presidential library to be able to open, and when you get two of them to open within a month of each other, that's really incredible. And that's what just happened. As you know, out in Chicago, the Obama one opened, and then all of a sudden the Theodore Roosevelt one opened in Medora, out in North Dakota. So you had two presidential libraries open within a month of each other. Have you been to, by the way, I was just out at the Theodore Roosevelt one. Man, that is, it's just a really incredible. We do have an update right here. It's a Kelly Wayne News update.
1: Good morning, Flash.
0: Good morning, Kelly. I was talking about Teddy Roosevelt. What do you have? Because if you go through that museum, the things that you learn, really incredible. What do you have?
1: You know, if you know your history, then you know that Teddy Roosevelt and his family owned dozens of guinea pigs, mm-hmm. including during their time at the White House. Right. And at one point in 1900, the Roosevelts cared for a whopping 22 guinea pigs. The Theodore Roosevelt Center at

0: adds that there's evidence of an additional 8 guinea pigs owned by the Roosevelts at some point, bringing the known total of those family pets over the years to 30. While not all of them were named, we know a few that were named that lived in the White House.
1: Okay.
0: Admiral Dewey, Dr. Johnson, Fighting Bob Evans, and Father O'Grady. The Roosevelts also owned a particularly large guinea pig they named the Prodigal Son, as well as guinea pigs named Harvard, Princeton, and Mr. and Mrs. Longworth.
1: Wow, the things you learn. You go out to Theodore Roosevelt National Park in western North Dakota, whether or not you go to the North Unit or the South Unit, hopefully you'll do them all, as well as the painted area. So they're all right there, not too far from each other, but on the very west and southwest side of downtown Medora, up on top of the hill, that's where they built the Theodore Roosevelt Library. And you can learn all about those guinea pigs. Here it's here.

0: baby.
1: No matter where you are across the USA, Flash Phelps has been there. 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

Smile for me, my Diane. Hey, we have a new area code that came about 3 years ago, and it's today's date, July 30th, 730. Which place in America 3 years ago got that new area code 730? One of these cities could lead to the city of the day. I'll give you an example of one of them. Carbondale, Illinois. Yes, Southern Illinois has 730. It could be a Southern Illinois city of the day today.

That's Sir Tom Jones on the Foxville Sunny Farm at 60s Gold. We have a lot of national days going on today, and one of them in here is called National Intern Day. And I just saw that some of the interns are already leaving. Here it is, the end of July. They're going back to college. See, a lot of the interns are actually college. I know that's the way. I don't know how it actually works, even at SiriusXM, but I'm pretty sure most of them were in college. When I got a chance to intern, it was supposed to be somebody in college. You were supposed to get credit points or something like that for it, but I was in high school. I was right there in between my junior and senior year. And the first place I wanted to intern, they called me and they brought me in. And they said, okay, do you want to intern under the music department or the news department? And I said, oh, the music department. Okay. And then they said, okay, call us in May. This was some

time in the winter. And I called them in May and they said, oh, we're sorry. Somebody else was getting all these interns and we have too many. We can't use you. You can't start here. So I had this where I was told I was going to be this intern during my between my junior and the senior year in radio. And then they said no. So it never ended up happening until the competitor radio station did something on the air that they didn't want me doing again because they had to give me a trip to Hawaii. I went to Hawaii, and because we got this trip to Hawaii, Phillips, yeah, makes me want to go over to Sun Records. It's 60s gold. The year was 2003. Sam Phillips died. So let's play Elvis.

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Flash Films has the perfect morning playlist to get your day going on Sirius XM 60s Gold. In

Hasta nada.

co-star in Zolstar Band. One of the guys in the Zolstar Band I met well before he was in the All-Star Band, and that was Warren Hamm. Warren Hamm has been in that All-Star Band with Ringo Starr a long time. If you ever see Warren, make sure you tell him Flash Phelps said hi from 60s Gold. Well, it was 60s on 6 when I originally met him. When I met him, I was working in the U.S. Virgin Islands. That was when I first met Warren. But Warren is fantastic in Ringo Starr's All-Star Band. So tell him I said hi if you ever see him. You're at Sirius XM 60s Gold.

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1: From I Can't Help Myself, Four Tops. And you wonder, okay, how does some of the groups get discovered? As you know, they were in Motown, so very perfect. Whether or not sometimes they find really great acts and they get together and do things like that. But how about just for American Idol, when you're out there individually and you're performing? They did say they have brought it back for, it'll be back for a 25th season. So that's been 24 seasons so far. Hannah Harper just won. By the way, did you see her when she performed String Cheese at her audition and how big that ended up becoming performing at the Grand Ole Opry? It was at Sargento that sponsors her now. That's a really neat thing. So she was our last winner. Hannah Harper, she is just fantastic. She's out on the road now. Oh, and listen to this one. If you know somebody that may want to audition, maybe it's you, they're going to do a VIP day on August the 25th, Idol Across America, and they're going to do what's a VIP day? Since we're at America 250, the first 250 registered singers are the ones who get seen. That's just the first part. Then they'll have Florida and Michigan and Virginia, West Virginia, and many other places that will have auditions. So very cool. I like that idea of the first 250 registered get an audition. You're at Sirius XM, 60s Gold. Here come the Monkees, who actually, how about the way that they auditioned? And they got themselves together. The year is 1966. It was 60 years ago when all four of them were auditioning to become a Monkee.

I'm a rock, I'm an island, which always reminds me of a place called Alcatraz, the rock. You're at 60. So right here, this is really nice. It was today, 1946. So World War II had just ended, and the U.S. joined the UNESCO sites. So if you've never seen all these different places, they're all around the world. They just announced their new ones. So it was today, July the 30th, 1946, U.S. joins, and we just got a brand new one here in the U.S. Any idea what the new UNESCO site is in the United States? Well, okay, one of them is related to the United States, and that would be the beaches of Normandy over in France. They have now brought that in, as you know, 1944. So that's been brought in. There's another one that just got brought in, but this one's in the U.S. What is the name of the place that became the new UNESCO site for the U.S.? Oh, you knew it right away, especially if you live in Georgia or Florida. You guys got it right away. You know, in Northeast Florida, not too far out of Jacksonville, and if you live not too far, I bet that will lead to the city of the day since it just became known as a new UNESCO site. So that is very big here on the anniversary of the U.S. joining in 46. Hopefully you took that all in, because that will probably be city of the day within the next month.

Jerry and the Pacemakers at 60s Gold. As they call it over on their website, the Happy Together Tour is one of another outrageous concert experiences to have. If you want to see them tonight, they're going to be in Lynn, Flachachusetts. We just lost Freddie Cannon. As you know, Freddie Cannon is from this place. So over at the Lynn Memorial Auditorium, the Happy Together Tour, there tonight, based on the Turtles.

Maybe we could play that song again on Monday. It's called Watermelon Man, because you know what Monday is? National Watermelon Day. You didn't miss it yet. August 3rd will be Watermelon Day.

two more days left in July here on Sirius XM 60s Gold. So we may do Point Plus in West Virginia, home of the Mothman. Some said they had seen him. Oh, man, that thing is scary looking. If you haven't seen it, they made a statue to the Mothman. There's a Daniel Boone statue, and there's a Mothman statue in Point Pleasant. Really good. Okay, let's play Abraham, Martin, and John, which is also about Bobby Kennedy, too. So Abraham Lincoln, you got Martin Luther King Jr., you also have John Fitzgerald Kennedy, as well as Bobby Kennedy. Have you been to every one of those grave sites? Yeah, now Abraham Lincoln, you just head right into Springfield, Illinois, on the north side. You can go over and see the tomb for Lincoln. And then if you want Martin Luther King Jr., you go right to Atlanta, go over to his National Historical Park, and you'll see Martin Luther King Jr. there. And then if you want John Fitzgerald Kennedy or Bobby Kennedy, they're right next to each other at Arlington National Cemetery in Virginia. Let's play the song here at 60s Gold.

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Up on the roof, they are the Drifters with the Flash Hope 20 Farm at 60s Gold. July 30th today, so maybe we'll do a Southern Illinois city because it's so hot. Did you see that the other day? What was the one that was, it was 130, it was a feels like 130 in that area in the 730. Maybe that could lead to the place, that Scott Air Force Base, that was the place. Scott Air Force Base had a feels like 130. Oh my gosh.

All right, so 730 is today's date. The area code out there for Southern Illinois, that's one of the new ones. It's only been an area code for about 3 years. They brought that in 2023. There's probably people in Southern Illinois going, I've never heard of that one. But if you've gotten a new phone, they may have offered you the brand new area code. Hey, Letta Meyer. Hey, happy birthday. In Wisconsin, said I was in the senior class of Shorewood High School 1971. And really, just loving listening all the time. Just celebrating my 73rd birthday yesterday. Happy birthday, Letta Meyer, out of Wisconsin with 60s gold.

Aram Peter Noon, Saturday, he's in concert in Ohio. Yeah, you can come on over and say hi to me. I'll be in Bradford, Pennsylvania. Then you go and you drive directly over to see Peter Noon in Ohio. We're not going to be really that far away from each other.

Yeah, you're on the Flash Hole 20 Farm at 60s Gold. Well, that was sad news that we had heard from Carly Simon announcing that she has Parkinson's disease. And the thing about Parkinson's, it's just such a terrible thing. And

0: Director Fox admires. Pollard had more than 100 acting credits to his name by the time he died in 2019. Other stage names include Sir Elton John. He was born Reginald Kenneth Dwight. Jamie Foxx's real name is Eric Marlin Bishop. And Whoopi Goldberg's is Karen Elaine Johnson, just to name a few.
1: Wow.
0: Of course, Fox, for his part, was diagnosed with Parkinson's disease in 1991, announced his condition in 1998, and retired from acting in 2020. He founded the Michael J. Fox Foundation for Parkinson's Research in 2000 and remains devoted to finding a cure for the disease.
1: Yeah, so there you go. Read all about Carly Simon now as the latest. Thanks for getting in. Kelly, thanks for being here. It's Sirius XM 60s Gold.

Good time to play that. For those that are born under the sign of Leo, happy birthday to all the Leos. So there you go. It's Lion Sleeps Tonight at 60s Gold. Oh, this is really nice. I just heard from Steve and Patricia. They are from Tampa, Florida. And they said they're going to come all the way from Tampa, Florida to Bradford, Pennsylvania on Saturday just to see me.

Sirius XM 60. It's called Flesh Wolf Trotting Farm. The song See You in September, it was kind of like we're going on summer break. I will see you in September because it was school coming back. How about school starting on July 30th, 2026? We found a place. We'll tell you about that one.

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1: Bright light city, gonna set my soul, gonna set my soul on fire. Got a whole lot of money that's ready to burn, so get those stakes up higher. 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They're all living, the devil may care. And I'm just a

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Oh, there's blackjack and poker and the roulette wheel, a fortune won and lost on every Fever, Las Vegas with your neon flashing and your one-armed bandits crashing.

gonna keep on the run. I'm gonna have me some fun. If it costs me my very last dime, if I wind up broke, well, I'll always remember that I had a swing in time. I'm gonna give it everything I've got. 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

We were talking earlier about how the song Walk Away Renee, not only by the Four Tops, but also by Left Banke, and that song as well, Unit 4 Plus 2 Plus Eddie Rambo. They both had versions on the chart at the same time of Concrete and Clay. Happened a lot during the 60s. Two artists, same exact song. You're at

then to Wausau, Wisconsin. Then the Penskys out of Ohio got it right. Bruce C. from Somerset. Harry and Rebecca from Prosper, Texas. Eric and Deb got it right. So did Gail and Steve. They are in Richmond, Texas. Ray and Marianne, North Fort Myers, Florida. Rick, and he is in Oregon. Paz and Ann, Pinehurst, North Carolina. Rick and Pamela, Savannah, Georgia, and many more. Again, new today's city of the day. It was all based on Norman because today's date is the zip code in Norman, Oklahoma, 73026. Here's the song called Norman.

Farm at 60s Gold. Steve just checked in. He said, hey, Flash, I'm a pass holder over at Dollywood. We just found out our date to be able to go ride Night Flight, the new one at Dollywood, is going to be August 19th. Oh, so it is getting ready to open. The one I'm waiting to have open is Coda Land. I'm ready to go to Austin, Texas. They said it's supposed to be opening this summer, and we're running out of those summer days. All right. Okay, now I'm going up to Bradford, Pennsylvania. I'm going to be there on Saturday. Hopefully you'll be there. 2 hours down the road from Bradford happens to be Punxsutawney, Pennsylvania, where you get to hear this song over and over.

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0: 60s gold.
1: Well, the majority of the lightning strikes that are happening right now are around North Florida. That's where there's a ton of them right in that area because of the storms. And then you can see them out in Nebraska. We have some in Montana right now as well. You're at Sirius XM 60s Gold. Good to play Lightning Strikes. She was writing in saying what they're doing. This is John. He just said, hey, Flash, after 1,100 miles, I went out to ride. Oh, this is on his motorcycle.

him. They have an exhibit for Paul McCartney and Wings, which is a temporary one that's set up right now. And those that have gone said that thing is just fantastic. I'll play a song by a birthday boy on the way. Hey, I did hear from the voice of the Atlanta Hawks. Steve Holman had checked in. He's out doing the walk right now. And he said, hey, we have a new leader right now for the clubhouse of the start of the school year. We were talking about how in the Atlanta area, August 3rd, so this coming Monday, is the start of this public schools and a lot of the ones, Cobb County and all these suburbs. Like, you're going to start school on August 3rd? Wow. Not Labor Day? You mean Labor Day still at 5 more weeks out? Oh, my gosh. They're starting school. He said, but here's the leader right now. He said, my grandkids who are over in Madison. Yes, Connor, who's in the 9th grade. Caitlin's in the 4th. And Collier is in the 2nd. So all 3 of them starting school today. Has anybody date? Then July 30th. Let me know right now. It's 60s gold. Now I got to play a song by one of the birthday boys. Man, this guy's fantastic. Wrote so many of the great songs as well, like My Way. Oh, my gosh. He's Paul Anka. Paul Anka. Happy birthday with 60s gold.

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0: SiriusXM 60s Gold Get Together. 2 years after it was released, it became a hit song by 69. That came out in 67 originally, and hardly anybody was playing it. Here is Frank Hokey. He's just checking in. He said, hey, my daughters, they were up. They took their picture at one of the places where you took your picture, right at Cape Charles. Oh, I see it. Yeah, on the love sign. Right there at Cape Charles. Cape Charles is the north side of the inlet that comes into the Chesapeake Bay, and then Cape Henry is on the south side. That's Virginia Beach. And so you have the Chesapeake Bay Bridge and Tunnel that connects the two. So at Cape Charles, you're on the north side, Delmarva Peninsula. He said, my daughters are up there right now. I don't know if they got all the way up to Chincoteague and Assateague Island, but I heard you just talking about it. Yeah, because they had the pony swim. Yesterday, the ponies swim over every year right there on that Wednesday, and then they do the auction today in Chincoteague, and then tomorrow the ponies swim right back towards Assateague Island in Chincoteague. Incredible place on that northern part of the Delmarva Peninsula. There was 60s Gold, the northern part of the Virginia part, right under Maryland, was 60s Gold.
1: When she

July 30th today. And then we heard July 29th. We have another winner. Monday, July 27th was the first day of school. Mike Osterman said, my friends just posted this online. It's a picture of the two girls going to high school. My first day of 12th grade, July 27th. Oh, gosh, school starts early. July 27th. You went back to school already?

station here in town. And I went over and he tried to talk me out of doing radio. He goes, no, you don't want to do this. So I don't know where he is. I don't even know if he's alive today. But Dave Fuelhart, my junior and senior year, and they said, sorry, we have too many interns. We can't use you. So here it is on the National Intern Day. I got turned down for working for free, the radio. It did work out, as you probably know by now. Here at Sirius XM, 60s Gold. Tell me about your intern days.

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Dave Heffel here. Let's head to 1968 for this week's Billboard Top 40 chart. 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

Sirius XM 60s Gold. Is that the whole song, or is that a short version? Weren't there other words that were a lot longer version to Van Morrison's Brown Eyed Girl? What are those other words? Oh, here we go. We got it. Okay, the extended version of Brown Eyed Girl.

0: Wow, 25 years. That was last year. Now I'm in 26 years because I started back in 2000. So coming up on the 26th anniversary, and it was the very end thing called Sally Radio. And then one of the guys said to me, he goes, go make me money. I've already invested in this company. And I said, oh, okay. And then the owners came to me here at 60s Gold. Hey, Kelly.
1: Good morning, Flash.
0: Well, good morning. All right. Hey, our friends just checked in from Martha's Vineyard, where they filmed the movie Jaws. Do you have anything to tell them about the movie Jaws?
1: Well, before Jaws set the standards for summer blockbusters and scared a generation of vacationers away from the beach, It was a production marked by fail to adequately steady its larger companion. Eventually, the phrase, you're gonna need a bigger boat, became a running gag among the set workers. Inspiring co-star Roy Scheider at The Underwater Killer.
0: Is that where that came from? You're gonna need a bigger boat came from all the equipment out there on the barge, and it was a running joke. Did you know that story behind Jaws? Wow, Jaws now in its 51st year.

He said, no, I'm down here in Georgia, but I'm actually at the Lexus dealer where I'm having a 30,000-mile service check right now. The same as about one trip for you is what he wrote. I said, well, that's actually close. Usually most people do about, 3,000 miles every 3 months, and they get their oil changed. You know how often I got to get my oil changed? I'll tell you, in the last 3 months, I've driven almost 24,000 miles. I don't know how many people that work at home still drive 24,000 miles in 3 months, but I'm raising my hand. That's me.

0: Missouri.
1: No matter where you are across the USA, Flash Phelps has been there. 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

60s gold. Here's one that says, Flash, I have two pins for your map. It's Jim from Rochester Hills, Michigan, the Detroit area. I flew to England yesterday, and then I'm over in France right now. Both of the airports I went to, they don't even have air conditioning. He said, I'm returning next week, and I want to drive over the Gordie Howe Bridge. My wife went to Southfield at Lathrop High School with his kids. So very nice. Thank you, Jim. Rochester Hills writing in. Here's another one. This is a birthday. It's a 73rd birthday, and it's from our friend Frederick, who's out in Utah. He said, I've had my Sirius XM radios since 2002. He goes way back. Want to thank you for many years of great music and all the information. Enjoy listening for all these years. And right here on the 30th, I am 73. So a very happy birthday, Frederick, out in Utah with 60s Gold.

Undone at 60s Gold. You're on the Flash Hope 20 Farm. How about this? The British are coming. The British are coming. Where are they coming? To Santa Cruz, California today. Why are the British coming to Santa Cruz, California? Peter Asher, our own Peter Asher from the Beatles channel, from Peter and Gordon, along with Chad and Jeremy's Jeremy Clyde. They are together. They're going to do a number of shows, and they all start tonight. Check it out in Santa Cruz.

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1: Woke up this morning feeling fine.
0: Guess what? It's Friday Eve. That's

Jersey right now. I'm glad they had a great time. They said the concert was fantastic. As Herb Alpert doing a lot of these Northeast shows right now. Our city of the day went to Norman, Oklahoma. Why? Because today's date is 73026. It is July 30th, 2026. 73026 is a zip code to Norman, Oklahoma. And while I was talking about that, you have a James Garner statue in downtown Norman. Now, he played the character Jim Rockford. Did you know there was actually a real guy born in 1961, was it? And that was, his name is Jim Rockford. He's from Illinois. And his name, and guess what? He went to go play in Oklahoma. He was also drafted in 84 by the Tampa Bay Buccaneers. Did you know that story? Well, Merton, he was telling me all about the other Jim Rockford and the combination for Norman, Oklahoma. Really great. There are schools out there. We have two high schools. Let's go ahead and name both of them. They're right there. It's the north one, the football stadium. Norman High School is home of the Tigers. Now, there's another one as well. That would be Norman North High School, and they are the Timberwolves. Now you know both of the mascots from Norman, Oklahoma, for 73026. That zip code belongs to Norman, Oklahoma.

Supremes on the Flash Off 20 Farm at 60s Gold. We heard from Joan and Doug from Crossville, Tennessee, home of a Buc-ee's. Very good. Yeah, out there on I-40. That's a really good one. And they said, we went all the way over. We were playing golf yesterday, but we went to see Herb Alpert in Richmond, Virginia. Now we're on our way to New Jersey.

0: Sirius XM 60s called. Hey, our friend Shotgun Tom will be on tonight. And I know you're getting ready to do a drive yourself, aren't you?
1: Well, yeah, I'm going to see some of my radio buddies up in Bakersfield that I used to work with years ago.
0: Oh, very good.
1: But, but tonight, you know what I'm really excited about is your mural. And you're going to be making a personal appearance this coming Saturday, 10 to 4 at the mural.
0: you just did it for me. Yeah, that is a lot of fun.
1: I'm not here for me. I'm here for you.
0: Well, how do you find it? How do you know where it is? Do you know that answer?
1: It's in, now you said there's, I think the Chamber of Commerce is helping you put this on with the mayor. Tell us about that.
0: Oh, yeah. Well, the mayor has a proclamation that he wants to make it Flash Phelps Day. What happened was they have a Woodstock mural. And I started talking about go to Bradford, Pennsylvania, see this Woodstock mural. It's really incredible. Well, the artist who did it, Greg Suchek and also Rick Minard, they did that. And they heard me talk about it. And they started having people come to town. And they were seeing it. And they realized, man, after Flash talked about it on the air, let's just do one for him. And they did a Flash mural, put it on the side of their building. And then they didn't tell me. And all of a sudden they took a picture of it and they said, if you like it, we'll keep it. If you don't like it, we'll erase it and just do something else on it. And I said, oh my gosh, this is great. And so that was right before Thanksgiving of 2024. So I went up last year to see it. And then they said, if we had a Flash Phelps Day, the mayor may proclaim it Flash Phelps Day and we could get people to maybe show up and you could be here and get pictures with people in front of your mural. So we decided on Saturday, August the 1st. So in two more days, I'm going to Bradford, Pennsylvania. And I hope all you have to do is type it into your Waze or your Google Maps, Flash Phelps mural. It'll take you right to it. So hopefully I'll see you there.
1: Now, it's beautiful because it's got the American flag, and then it's got the United States. Make sure you have that blue shirt, because you got a blue shirt on in the mural.
0: I will wear the same exact thing, so I'll match with the mural. But you got to get out there to get that picture. I'll be there 10 till 4. So it's very rare to have me make a personal appearance, but it's happening Saturday. So I hope I can...

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Crazy World of Arthur Brown on the Flash Hope Sweating Farm at 60s Gold. I love all the echo they put in that song. It's the Crazy World of Arthur Brown. Also did it for us in 1939. They were able to do all that echo in 1939. Really amazing. Okay, here we go. We got somebody out on the road. Let me see. It's Ray and Marianne, North Fort Myers, Florida. We're going to Rhode Island, but we're going to make a stop in Winston-Salem, North Carolina. We have never been to a Buc-ee's before, but we saw a gazillion billboards advertising it, so we decided we'll have to stop. They went to the one in Brunswick, Georgia. Very nice. That's a really great one. So they said after we stopped, we couldn't believe the size of it. And then we also got a couple travel mugs for the rest of our trip. And we like this channel not only for the great 60s music, but for all the fun facts and stories you share. And now we can experience what you just talked about with Buc-ee's. Yeah, you know how many locations there are of that? You went to one of 56. There's 56 different locations. And if you never experienced it, it's an experience. And as they just realized how cool it is. And one thing a lot of people miss when they go to the one in Brunswick, if you drive around to the very back, they have one of the giant Buc-ee's, the barbecue sauce cans. I put that picture up online. Maybe you saw that the other day when I put it up. And they have the entire mural. Many people miss that. They drive in and out of that parking lot, never even see the coolest part of Buc-ee's Brunswick because they forget to drive around the back. You got to drive around the back when you're at that location. All right, here's Chuck Jackson at 60s Gold.

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Ooh, giddy up, giddy up. Sirius XM, 60s Gold.

Hey, two of our friends getting ready to take a cruise to Alaska. Keith, he's from Davenport, Florida. So he's on his way with a cruise to Alaska. And so is Judge Bob out of Kansas. So they're both taking a lot of stops up the Inside Passage with 60s Gold.

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the 80s. You're at 60s Gold. Darlene got through from Edmond, Oklahoma, and she's in a 730. That's today's date. 730 is today's date, July 30th. So if that happens to be your zip code, you're right around the Oklahoma City area. But today's exact one goes to Norman, Oklahoma, 73026, because of our year of 2026. And it says, so nice that you recognize Norman as the city of the day. So many people I know, is what she wrote, are OU graduates and huge football fans. They call their stadium the Palace on the Prairie. And it said, my best friend, Cheryl, she graduated from OU, and I'm convinced she could actually call the football game just as well as the refs. Why? Because I often have to say to her, please stop during the football season. She actually remembers every play, every ball game that OU seems to ever have played. So many people are just like that here, because football happens to be a religion here in Oklahoma. People are, what's it say? People from the area don't understand. And she said, frankly, neither do I. But she knows it. James Garner, as you know, has a statue there. You use that as a clue for the city of the day. One of the most notable people. She said, I recognize all of his achievements as well. And also, in fact, the Sam Bradford family attended the church where we went. And so very nice to see them. Darlene in Edmond, Oklahoma, thank you for writing in. As Norman is our city of the day due to the zip code and date today, 73026. So, Darlene, I'm going to play a song by a Darlene right here. This one's Darlene Love.

0: good.
1: That's a Thursday. Yes, here at 60s Gold. Let's go ahead and get Janine Stagg, National Anthem Girl, on with us right now. Janine, I know you're out there on the road. I heard a tree fell on you. Not on you, but close, right?
2: Well, if you didn't hear it, then did it happen?
1: That's
2: true. Actually, it was this tree. It wasn't the whole tree, but it was two huge branches that could have been basically a tree. I just watched it just boom.
1: Yeah.
2: Like, I couldn't believe it. It was so loud. And you and I were texting back and forth. That storm was insane.
1: Oh, four tornadoes confirmed within 6 minutes.
2: I will tell you, and my husband's like, do you hear that? It felt like there was like this sound of, like, I'd never seen wind. It was almost like pressurized wind.
1: Yeah.
2: If that makes sense.
1: Yeah.
2: And then you had rain coming sideways.
1: I did. It was coming to the way. I had to West Dang National Anthem Girl. You're out on the road. All right. Woo! Crazy weather. Thanks for checking in, Janine, here with 60s Gold.

Sirius XM 60s Gold. Got a really nice one here from Deborah Underwood, who has checked in. She's down in Hayden, Alabama. And she just said, hey, you know what would have been my grandpa's birthday? And there's a song that always reminds me of my grandfather. And the song is Ode to Billy Joe. I don't know why he liked that song, but I always remember he loved the song Ode to Billy Joe. At the time, I didn't ask him exactly what it was about the song that he liked, because I think it reminded him of something from his past. You see, he worked at a sawmill when he was so young, and that's how he met my grandmother. He worked for her daddy. Every time I hear this song, I think of my grandpa. He's been gone since 1975. Signed, Deborah from Hayden, Alabama. Here is your song, Remembering Your Grandpa.

0: where we kind of love at 60s Gold. Before we go bye-bye, Kathy and Daryl, they're from Michigan. They said, we left Michigan. We ended up going out to Iowa, but when we heard you're going to be in Bradford, Pennsylvania, we have now rerouted our entire trip to make sure we are there to see you in Bradford on the way on Saturday. So nice. All right, look forward to, we can get our picture together out there. All right, we'll see you there in Bradford with 60s Gold. How was the show?
1: Finally, we've seen him do a good show.
2: Good. Can we please stop coming now?
1: No.
0: Oh, and a birthday in here. Denise. Yes, we have Dave and Denise. They said, we're going to miss you out there in Bradford, but my wife having her 75th birthday. Have a fantastic one. Denise with 60s Gold. Let's get Kelly in.
3: Good morning, Flash.
0: Well, good morning, Kelly. What can we learn?
3: Here's some more everyday English phrases that came from old jobs.
0: Okay.
3: Break the ice. Right. From ships literally breaking ice to open trade routes.
0: Yeah.
3: Pulling strings. From puppetry, where strings controlled the action. By the book. From legal clerks following rule books. Right. Rule of thumb. That came from carpenters using their thumb for rough measurement.
0: Oh.
3: Hold your horses. From horsemen telling riders to wait.
0: Yeah.
3: And full steam ahead. From steamships moving at top power.
0: There you go. Things you learn right here. Thank you, Kelly. And let's bring in Circle.

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1: A National Chili Dog Day and also a National Cheesecake Day. So, boom, there it is. That's my diet for the day. And some of you may be saying, Dave, not the healthiest options there. Yeah, I don't care. It's my life.

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Dave Heffel. He'll get you through the workday. 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

Monkees on 60s Gold and Dave Heffel, Jimmy Cliff. Born this day in 1944, we lost him this past November at the age of 81. A great reggae artist, starred in the film The Harder They Come, which helped to popularize reggae really internationally. 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

The Polish Prince, Bobby Vinton on 60s Gold on Sirius XM. And I'm Dave Heffel on Share a Hug Day. And a happy one to you and yours. That's today's holiday. It is Share a Hug Day. Just make sure that whoever you decide to share a hug with, make sure that they are a willing participant, right? Some people are huggers. You know, I just love to hug. And other people are like, yeah, you just stay over there. So make sure it's cool before you do the lean in. All right, and maybe just to make sure they're comfortable, ask them if they'd rather twist instead.

Thank you.

60s Gold and Dave Heffel. As I mentioned earlier, it's Paul Anka's birthday today. He was born this day in 1941. That makes him 85 today, if my math is correct, which is never a sure thing, but I'll use the calculator on the phone to make sure. Let's see. Yep, 85. Happy 85th birthday to Paul Anka. Let's play a song.

Pat Benatar would have a hit with that song in 1980. You can hear her version on the 80s on 8 on Sirius XM. And that's the kind of thing a classic Rewind would spin as well, I believe. Channel 25 and on the app. That's the Rascals with the original You Better Run here on 60s Gold. And I'm Dave Heffel with Johnny Cash.

0: Is she really going out with him?
1: Well, there she is. Let's ask her.
0: Betty, is that Jimmy's ring you're wearing?
1: Mm-hmm. Gee, it must be great riding with him.
0: Is he picking you up after school today?

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1: On Father-in-Law Day, that's today's holiday. Happy Father-in-Law Day. And yes, I am a father-in-law. And yes, I'm expecting a nice gift. Something cool. Something he knows I like, right? You know who you are, and it better be a nice gift. Something that, makes me feel groovy.

We are 60s Gold on Sirius XM, and I'm Dave Heffel with a song here that features lead vocals by John Carter. Now, if this was recorded today, they'd probably use some fancy schmancy digital plug-in filter to achieve the effect on his voice that they achieved here. But in the 60s, all he did was cup his hands, so he sounded like this.

It's morning on the West Coast, afternoon on the East Coast. He doesn't know whether to eat breakfast or lunch. Grooving with Dave Heffel, playing all 60s hits on 60s Gold.

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Exciters, 60s Gold, Sirius XM, and Dave Heffel with my discovery of the day in the Sirius XM app. It's the latest variant on our Yacht Rock channel. It's called Big Deck Energy, right? Big Deck Energy. D-E-C-K, in case you weren't clear about that. Anyway, it's Yacht Rock, built for cruising at full throttle, all right? It's upbeat, energetic.

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The 60s are right there with you with the SiriusXM app. Listen at home, on your phone, computer, Alexa, TV, or other internet-connected devices.

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1: Can you order a little more food?
2: What?
1: But I am one taco supreme away from being employee of the month.
2: I'm not going to pay for eight and two tacos.
1: Yeah, but I'm going to put you down for eight. You understand what I'm saying?
3: So the paperwork will look like you ordered eight.
2: All right, no problem. Dude, man, I don't have any more money. What do you want me to do?
1: Listen to me. I'm going to give you the money
3: back, all right?
2: Look, forget it then.
3: You come in.
1: You take the order. And when you come to the window, like, you don't know me, okay? How you doing? We don't know each other, right? We don't know each other? Good. We'll take care of your order.
4: One small Pepsi.
1: All right, slow down, ma'am. I am very, very tired. I am just getting over the worst case of stomach flu I've ever had in my life.
4: You sound familiar.
1: I'm the manager, Kenny.
4: No, you're not.
1: Yes, I am.
4: No, you're not.
1: Yes, I am.
3: We'll get you your food and you'll be on your way.
4: Are you Howard Stern?
1: That's right. I am Howard Stern.
5: How much do we miss Dave, huh? Oh, man. That's so funny. All right. Yeah, Taco Thursday. Why not? I'll tell you something. I'm very happy. I'm having fun. And I know I've just started, but I had fun prepping. Getting ready for this. All right, you ready? Now I'm ready.
6: All right, is everybody ready?
7: Yeah!
6: All right, now here we go. A one, a two, three.

62. Lisa Kudrow is 63. Anita Hill and Delta Burke turn 70 each. Lawrence Fishburne is 65 today. Kate Bush is 68. Blues great Otis Taylor is 78 today. Arnold Schwarzenegger, 79. Paul Anka today turns 85. And the great, wonderful, talented Buddy Guy today turns 90 years old. For those who've passed away, Ed Cookie Burns would have been 94. Jimmy Cliff, David Sanborn, Christine McGuire of the McGuire sisters. There's Peter Bogdanovich and actor Dick Wilson, also known as Mr. Whipple. All right, now I got an email a little while ago from Cameron Noland, who says, Pat, I just found out today is Paul Anka's 85th birthday. He even still continues to perform. Amazing. I expect a Paul Anka song following the birthday list this afternoon, but the question is, which one will it be? Well, it's this one.

$1 million next season. That's the lowest salary in his historic career. And with the advent of NIL deals, 18 college hoops players will make more money than King James for 2026 and 27. Florida's Thomas Haw, is it pronounced, is expected to be the highest paid player in college basketball next season, with earnings that will likely come close to $10 million. How about that?

That one background singer sounded like she was dying. And there's my baby over there, too. That's J. Frank Wilson and the Cavaliers. Huge hit in 64. Here on 60s Gold, here's another one on LeBron. LeBron jerseys sold out instantly when they were made available. Now, Sixers fan Joey Abel decided he didn't want to wait for the next batch to go on sale, so he put sunscreen on his back that spelled out James and 23 and let the sun burn his back at a beach in New Jersey. He said, I was like, how can I get a LeBron James jersey as fast as possible? And for some reason, that's where my mind went. I don't really want it to fade very fast. Well, okay. That's a fan, huh? Here's a guy I have always been a fan of with all those records. I played his, let's see, I played one of his three hits yesterday. Let's do another one today. Keith.

Each year, we honor the anniversaries of Jerry Garcia's birth, August 1st, and his passing, August 9th, with The Days Between, a celebration of Jerry's music in and out of the band. 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

0: Love it, love it. 60s gold. And this note, Simpsons fans might want to head to Spain and visit a KFC for their new menu of items based on the long-running series. It includes the Roski Burger, a KFC fried chicken sandwich with bacon, cheese, and Kentucky Gold sauce served between one of Homer's favorite foods, a pink frosted donut topped with rainbow sprinkles.
1: Donuts.
0: Oh, I've got more.
1: You have my undivided attention.
0: Yeah, there's also the Chili Bites of Madness. That's a mix of melted cheese and spicy red chili bites, inspired by Homer's encounter with the Guatemalan insanity pepper. These items come in Simpsons-themed packaging and 5 limited edition collectibles. How about that? Go Spain. And go Crystals right here, right now.

would come along. And he'd be tall and handsome, rich and strong. Now that boy I love has come to me, but he sure ain't the way I thought he'd be.

Bootsy hit there. D. Clark on 60s Gold. Here's a wonderful story. More than 120 bikers revved their engines for a very good cause last weekend, gathering at Blue Falls Harley-Davidson in Rothschild, Wisconsin, for their 12th annual Christmas in July charity ride, led by organizer Greg Semke, known in the community as Santa Greg.

Motorcycle riders made their way from Rothschild to Marshfield Children's Hospital to deliver roughly 10,000 donated toys. The bikers brought a wave of summer cheer and smiles and comfort to young patients. Santa Greg said, "We have thousands of toys to deliver today. We've got probably over 120 bikers here to ride with us, to go to the hospital, to visit those kids that are in the hospital, and to give them some smiles and give them some joy and give them some comfort." The event was made possible by overwhelming community donations, and the annual tradition continues to grow bigger each year, helping brighten the days of thousands of kids treated at the hospital. So congratulations, you bikers. Absolutely fantastic. Got one for you, and it's the way the movie soundtrack started.

0: A lot of California girls in the California nights, and here I am broadcasting to you via satellite from the broadcast barn in beautiful Southern California. You're on 60s Gold, and hello.
1: Hey, Pat. This is Darla from New York.
0: Hi, Darla.
1: And first of all, I love your show. I love your show. Listen to you as much as I can every afternoon.
0: Thank you.
1: And love to listen to about your family, too.
0: Aww.
1: But I'm calling to tell you, just got the greatest opportunity. We went to see Happy Together Tour last night in Binghamton.
0: Yeah?
1: Oh, my gosh. What a show.
0: Really? Oh, great.
1: Have you ever seen that show?
0: I have not. No, I haven't.
1: Oh, I'm not kidding. Oh, this was fabulous. They had the Cowsills, the Vogues, Gary Puckett, Chicago, Jason, the Trogs. Oh, my gosh. You name it. And what a fantastic job they did.
0: Oh, I'm so happy to hear that. What a great review.
1: Honestly, you did not want the show to end, and it went for 3 hours, Pat.
0: Wow.
1: Unbelievable.
0: Wow.
1: And I'll tell you, you know, I look at the guys, and, you know, I'm 73 myself, and some of those guys are up there, they're 80.
0: Yeah.
1: Their voice sounds wonderful. They sound just like, they take you right back to the 60s.
0: Wonderful. That is just inspiring to hear. Thank you for that.
1: I really hope that you and your wife hopefully get a chance to see them. It just is a show that is just unbelievable. And, you know, I just had to call you and just tell you.
0: Well, I appreciate that. Thank you very much. That's a good call. Let's do one from the Vogues.

miss Connie too. Four Seasons, the B-side of Big Girls Don't Cry here on 60s Gold. Well, I don't think you'll hear this on regular newscasts. That's a good one.

15 seconds. This year's event highlighted the rapid growth of women's timber sports and should only increase the enthusiasm for more women to get in on the lumberjack action in the years to come. All right. I love that. Here's one that was written or co-written by Doris Payne, who actually we know as Doris Troy. And this version was the very first chart entry on the Billboard Hot 100 by the Hollies. It leapt onto the charts in 1964 at number 9.

triggering the memories with the music that matters. Pat St. John, bringing it all back on Sirius XM 60s Gold. It's an important job.

0: out to Hoobabacqua, Juju.
1: You got to watch out for that goober dust. Juju Hand 65 got 24 early session recordings, including 20 previously unreleased takes. There is one song that nobody's ever heard. It's John Lennon's demo. It was his son, Sean, who sent it. You think? You don't know that? It was one of those things where they say, oh, and then there's this. It's a rough sketch with an unfinished lyric that's very reminiscent of an early draft of I'm Only Sleeping, which is on the album they recorded next, Revolver, the deluxe reissue of Rubber Soul, Looking Through You. Why would he do that? I mentioned yesterday he's made a number of decisions that really are just wrong for Beatles fans. I don't know why. Why would you do that? That's the way it was on the Rubber Soul album. Anyway, I don't want to spoil the party, so I'll go.

written by Lead Belly. Huddy Ledbetter. Boy, if he heard that version, he would go, what is happening? Very, very good. Johnny Rivers on 60s Gold. What if your next vacation didn't leave you needing another vacation? Turns out the hottest travel trend is not adventure, luxury, or even the beach. It's feeling better. More and more travelers are skipping the typical vacation and heading to wellness retreats instead. According to a recent USA Today report, wellness tourism is booming, with the industry expected to hit $1.4 trillion by 2029. Experts say people aren't just traveling to see new places anymore. They're looking to recharge, reduce stress, improve their mental health, and build healthier habits. And it's not just about relaxation. For many travelers, these retreats offer a chance to reconnect with themselves, recommit to their health, and even make lasting friendships along the way. All right, that's something to think about, huh?

Yeah. To keep me from getting to you, babe. Marvin and Tammy on 60s Gold. And good afternoon. Here we are. It's 5:30, 4:30 Central, 3:30 Mountain, 2:30 Pacific on 60s Gold. According to a new study, online sports betting is taking a heavy toll on American savings. Researchers found that about 11% of sports bettors spend 5% or more of their monthly income on gaming and sports wagers as a substitute for long-term investing. That's, you know, your odds are against you. Here's one from the birthday list. He would have been 82 years old today. It's Jimmy Cliff from Jamaica. And I don't know if you've ever heard this one, but this is a very cool song, and it's good advice. You can get it if you really want.

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2: Right now, I thought you might like to hear the original version of this one. It's from 1929. Here's some of it.

0: From the streets of Hoboken to the Vegas Strip, Frank Sinatra's music all in one place. Perfectly Frank. Nothing but Sinatra.
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0: Sam

Roderick Duncan, who was expecting delivery of the slippery critter, was called to the location to pick up his new pet because the weather was hot and he knew the building would be air-conditioned. The company does allow certain harmless reptiles to be shipped domestically using overnight services, though the shipper must receive prior approval and use FedEx-approved packaging. I didn't know that, but then again, I don't want an iguana for a pet. Anyway, Duncan, who captured the reptile without incident, said he is currently letting the iguana settle into his enclosure before beginning to feed and handle him more regularly next week. Duncan says he's pretty chill. He hasn't really jumped or anything now. Well, okay, that's good.

Well, here we are, sharing the music together on 60s Gold. It brings us together, doesn't it? Well, you know what? Most people are listening by themselves these days. A new survey of 2,000 music fans around the found that the average person spends about 379 hours a year listening to music alone, with nearly two-thirds of all listening happening through headphones or earbuds or in the car or by themselves at home. In fact, 11% say they never listen to music with other people at all. Many older listeners say music felt more social in the decades before this, when friends shared mixtapes and discovered artists together. Meanwhile, Gen Z increasingly finds new music through TikTok. The study also found most people regularly rotate. Foggy over there. I don't feel like I'm listening alone. Do you feel like you're listening alone? Maybe you're alone in the car. But you and I are together, aren't we?

Pat St. John, he's always belonged on the radio. It's his life's work and his hobby, too. And you can only hear him on Sirius XM. 60s Gold.

All right, just one more item this afternoon. Starting this weekend, pop-up Pokemon card shops in Japan will be using high-tech camera scans to stop card scalpers. The facial scans will track customers so they only enter the store one time each day, which will slow down people from buying all the good stuff in bulk, only to resell it online at a profit. It's not a perfect system, but at least it's a real effort to keep things fair for real fans.

I got email. 60s gold. Oh, I love getting your email for tomorrow night. Yeah, you got to send it in to me tonight if you want to be on Friday night date night. ShotgunTomKelly.com. I got this from George. Shotgun, I saw the video on YouTube of your beautiful HO layout. That's right, folks. If you want to see the same thing George saw, all you got to do is go to on YouTube, Shotgun Tom's HO Trains, okay? And you'll see a beautiful video that Hollywood director Johnny K put together for me. And on my layout, you'll see several things. First, you'll see a downtown area, residential area. You'll see my yard. And you'll see the what I call the hero, the main event on my layout is an AM-FM television station. And what we do is on the video, we go in with the Channel 7 in New York or Channel 7 in Hollywood. They use the same theme, the Eyewitness News theme. And we go in and you see the AM-FM television station. We zoom into the television station and there's Anchorman Harold Green doing a little actuality about a fire on my layout. Anyway, it's something to see. Hope you like it. By the way, he does have a request, Joel. And then before that, I'm going to play the big boy's whistle. So here we go, Joel.

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up right now while it's fresh on your mind. Got this from Rick. He said, well, on this Thursday evening, I wish you'd play Honey for my lovely wife of 40 years. Her name is Laura, and it's her favorite song. And, you know, a happy wife is a happy life. Well, absolutely. Well, I'm going to keep you happy. He also adds, could you throw in a big boy whistle? You know, I'm getting more people wanting to hear the big boy whistle, you know, the 4014 steam engine that has now ended its tour, by the way. It's back in where it's supposed to be, in Wyoming. That's its home base. But anyway, yeah, I can do that for you. Also, he said, I want to congratulate you on being inducted into the Radio Hall of Fame. By the way, ordered your book through my daughter. She works at a bookstore in my city, and I know I'm going to really enjoy reading it. Well, I think you'll like it, too. And don't forget to click on those QR codes, because there's video that really adds a lot to the book. And, of course, a lot of color pictures. I always say my book is a book for people who don't like to read books. All right, here we go. Now, for your lovely wife, Laura, and this brings back so many memories for her, that's why I'm going to play Honey by Bobby.

Ah, there we go with Felix Cavalieri and his Rascals. It's a beautiful morning. Doesn't he do a great job on that Hammond B3 organ? He stands up there. I saw him at the Hollywood Bowl several years ago. Great show. Hey, by the way, this coming Saturday, I'm sure you've heard all about it on the Flash Phelps Show, the Allegheny Mountain Arts Bradford area, the Chamber of Commerce, is getting together with Flash Phelps. He's got a beautiful mural there. It's just beautiful. It's got the American flag on the side of this big building, and then it's got the United States there, and he's got Flash with his arms pointed from coast to coast, because he's been everywhere. And Flash, if you're listening right now, I hope you wear that blue shirt. You got to wear the blue shirt, because I know there's several people that are going to be going. It's going to be happening this Saturday from 10 a.m. until 4. Flash will be there, and I understand over 500 people are going to be showing up. Oh, yeah, maybe even more. And I hope a television shows up, a television station. Now, I know, Bradford's a small area. They probably don't have a TV station, but maybe a TV station will come from another area to cover this thing, because it's going to be a really big deal. So if you work for a TV station near the Bradford, PA area, this would run so well. And I'd love to get out there, but I'm stuck here in Hollywood. I can't go anywhere. Well, I guess I could if I got on a plane. But I just would. One of these days, I'm going to see the mural. I really am. So don't forget, it is Flash Phelps. He will be there in person, 10 a.m. to 4 in Bradford, PA, in front of the mural. And I hope you're going to be showing up, too. Here's Jimmy Jones and Comma, Comma, Comma, Handyman.